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5: Heat advisory continues through the evening. Otherwise, tonight, clear and sultry. Low 71 with a northwest wind of 5 to 10. On Wednesday, sunny to partly cloudy and slightly less humid, though still very hot. High 92 with light northerly winds. 90 on Thursday with a small chance of rain. I'm 9 Storm Track meteorologist Jackson Garlock.
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2: Heat advisory continues through the evening. Otherwise, tonight, clear and sultry. Low 71 with a northwest wind of 5 to 10. On Wednesday, sunny to partly cloudy and slightly less humid, though still very hot. High 92 with light northerly winds. 90 on Thursday with a small chance of rain. I'm 9 StormTrack meteorologist Jackson Garlock.
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0: Yo, what's up? 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
3: Heat advisory continues through the evening. Otherwise, tonight, clear and sultry. Low 71 with a northwest wind of 5 to 10. On Wednesday, sunny to partly cloudy and slightly less humid, though still very hot. High 92 with light northerly winds. 90 on Thursday with a small chance of rain. I'm 9 Storm Track meteorologist Jackson Garlock.
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4: Heat advisory continues through the evening. Otherwise, tonight, clear and sultry. Low 71 with a northwest wind of 5 to 10. On Wednesday, sunny to partly cloudy and slightly less humid, though still very hot. High 92 with light northerly winds. 90 on Thursday with a small chance of rain. I'm 9 StormTrack meteorologist Jackson Garlock.
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8: Heat advisory continues through the evening. Otherwise, tonight, clear and sultry. Low 71 with a northwest wind of 5 to 10. On Wednesday, sunny to partly cloudy and slightly less humid, though still very hot. High 92 with light northerly winds. 90 on Thursday with a small chance of rain. I'm 9 StormTrack meteorologist Jackson Garlock.
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12: Heat advisory continues through the evening. Otherwise, tonight, clear and sultry. Low 71 with a northwest wind of 5 to 10. On Wednesday, sunny to partly cloudy and slightly less humid, though still very hot. High 92 with light northerly winds. 90 on Thursday with a small chance of rain. I'm 9 StormTrack meteorologist Jackson Garlock.
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3: Heat advisory continues through the evening. Otherwise, tonight, clear and sultry. Low 71 with a northwest wind of 5 to 10. On Wednesday, sunny to partly cloudy and slightly less humid, though still very hot. High 92 with light northerly winds. 90 on Thursday with a small chance of rain. I'm 9 StormTrack meteorologist Jackson Garlock.
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0: Miss Fernandez, what are those tiny things?
1: 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You can only see them through a microscope.
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4: Heat advisory continues through the evening. Otherwise, tonight, clear and sultry. Low 71 with a northwest wind of 5 to 10. On Wednesday, sunny to partly cloudy and slightly less humid, though still very hot. High 92 with light northerly winds. 90 on Thursday with a small chance of rain. I'm 9 StormTrack meteorologist Jackson Garlock.
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3: Heat advisory continues through the evening. Otherwise, tonight, clear and sultry. Low 71 with a northwest wind of 5 to 10. On Wednesday, sunny to partly cloudy and slightly less humid, though still very hot. High 92 with light northerly winds. 90 on Thursday with a small chance of rain. I'm 9 StormTrack meteorologist Jackson Garlock.
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8: Sunny to partly cloudy and hot once again for today. Some wildfire smoke in the air as well, a high of 92. Tonight, partly cloudy, a couple of spotty showers possible, low of 66. Then for your Thursday, scattered clouds, another hot day, a couple of showers possible in the afternoon, a high near 90. I'm 9 News meteorologist Justin Lowe.
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1: Whether they cuddle it or completely reject it, summer's hottest accessory just might be a melon.
2: Okay.
3: Well, so it doesn't appear to be working as well as they planned. I mean, I don't know. Some of these Chinese winter melons are huge.
4: Massive, like bigger than your
3: bed. We don't have them here.
2: Get that for your bed, Chuck.
3: Oh, man.
4: I
3: need a hug and melon.
2: Hug and melon, yeah. Chuck, you like to hug.
3: Bad. I do like to hug something.
4: What has he got his leg around over there?
3: It's a huge melon.
5: Why is there a hole in it?
2: Oh, no.
3: It's not just a hug and melon.
4: No, it's a bag and melon.
3: Oh, it's a humping melon.
4: Humping melon.
3: Yep.
4: Chuck's humping melon.
3: Oh, I love it. I smell like melon.
4: Don't cut that up.
3: I'm fresh down there.
4: Chuck brought in some melon for everyone today.
3: Oh, yeah.
4: Jason be all over
3: pulverized.
4: He can say no to free food. He can't.
6: Looks like Swiss cheese, but I guess I'll eat it.
3: Yeah.
4: It's been pre-humped. And this, Lisa's already got lightning on my radar, a fear of it. Right? Mm-hmm. Even when I'm in the shower and it's going off, I'm terrified. Well, this Texas teenager was struck by lightning in his own house.
3: Oh, yeah.
4: Here's the story from KPRC-TV.
7: Vlad Skurdin says he was in his room when lightning struck his house.
8: I was just, like, sitting here. Everything was going fine. I was just playing games. I was not expecting anything. And there's a metal part right here, and my skin was touching it. So I got shocked, kind of.
7: The 13-year-old says the shock from the lightning struck him in the abdomen.
8: I just, like, jumped out really fast, and I just, like, I don't know, I started screaming. I don't know, it was crazy.
7: Vlad's dad quickly called 911. Firefighters rushed to the scene after lightning hit the home. Harris County Precinct 4 constables say the electrical current traveled through the home's wiring, causing a small fire in the attic.
3: Oh, damn.
7: The family showed us the damage, a hole in their wall.
8: I honestly thought that I was going to die. Like, I did not think I was going to survive that.
3: You're fine, dude.
8: I don't know how I survived it.
7: Vlad checked out by EMS, but he didn't have to go to the hospital.
9: How are you doing now?
8: I mean, I'm feeling fine, but, like, I'm still, like, a little shocked and dizzy, you know, from not from the shock, from the lightning, but, like, just everything that happened here. It's crazy.
7: Vlad says surviving the lightning strike is a reminder to never take life for granted.
8: Anything can happen at any moment. You just gotta, like, be ready for it. You gotta be nice to everybody. You know, it can end whenever you, it can end whenever you want, man.
2: Deep.
3: Well, yeah, it can end whenever you want.
4: Imagine if little...
3: That's another saying we should probably add to our list.
4: It can end,
3: list.
4: Oh, it can end whenever you want.
3: You know what I mean?
4: Yeah, for sure.
10: You never think it's going to be you, and then it's you, and now it's this.
3: Yep.
4: It can end whenever you want.
3: Margarita Jones.
4: Margarita Jones. If teenage Chuck had been struck...
2: Oh, my gosh.
4: ...at his home computer station...
2: His interview would be much more dramatic, probably.
4: Well first
3: my
4: of all,
3: penis
4: would have
3: been. It would have been my penis that was shocked.
4: Super he's jerking power. Well, that's the thing. He was like, "There's a piece of metal here," and he's like, "I had to get to my abdomen." I'm like, "How's it touching? How are you getting that? Where is it making contact? What's going on there?"
5: I'd be so frightened that was God. Like, don't jerk it anymore.
3: Oh,
5: this is
3: God.
5: What happens when I jerk it.
3: Oh my God.
4: The church warned me about this.
3: It would have, like, altered my whole life.
4: Oh, for sure.
3: I would have become the actual priest I was going to become.
4: If you thought God was sending you a message, don't touch yourself.
3: It's real. It's real. No. The stories are real. So,
4: thank goodness that was not the case.
2: Kids messed up now.
3: Oh, yeah.
4: It is. I mean, it didn't seem to be that bad.
3: Mm.
4: He's reconsidering his whole life.
3: Yeah. I mean... It is scary, though, to think, like, oh, did lightning hit the house? And, like, what's on fire that we can't, like, see right now? Yeah. That, to me, is really... Mm-hmm.
4: That's the scariest part.
3: Yeah.
4: We'll take a break, and when we come back, we've got celebrity dirt and sports news up next. Did Tom Holland get snubbed by a fan-favorite Norwegian soccer player? Which actor claims to have evidence of extraterrestrial life? And were police in Indiana actually disappointed that they found some fish fans doing drugs?
3: Oh, my God.
4: We'll get to that. And much more. We'll come back right after this.
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10: Sunny to partly cloudy and hot once again for today. Some wildfire smoke in the air as well, a high of 92. Tonight, partly cloudy, a couple of spotty showers possible, low of 66. Then for your Thursday, scattered clouds, another hot day, a couple of showers possible in the afternoon, a high near 90. I'm 9 News meteorologist Justin Lowe.
11: Chuck the Freak.

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28: Hazy, smoky skies along with a few scattered clouds for the rest of today. It'll be hot and slightly less humid, a high of 92. Tonight, partly cloudy, maybe some spotty showers, a low down to 66. Tomorrow, some scattered clouds, an isolated shower or thunderstorm possible late in the day, high near 90. I'm 9 News meteorologist Justin Lowe.
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29: Back here with you on Dave and Chuck the Freak. And on the way, how did a family get trapped on their own roof? Should we nuke dangerous asteroids? And badasses of the day on the way.
30: Sir, news from the underground.
29: I'm Dave Hunter. Time now for a check of the news. Lots of extreme weather happening across the country, including flooding in several areas. One place is in Iron County, Missouri, where some kids found themselves on their roof during a flood.
4: Oh, man.
29: Here's that.
31: These kids find themselves trapped on a roof. Below, floodwaters are quickly rising.
32: I texted my sister that I've never been so scared in my life, and I really wasn't even scared for my own life. I was scared for my kids.
31: Allie and Rustin Woods are the parents of four of those brave little ones huddled together on the roof in Iron County, Missouri. Three more kids were visiting.
33: You know better than your kids what could happen. How did you keep everyone calm?
32: I just kept walking the kids through, like, if you get thrown in the water, it might happen. I don't know. We don't know what's going to happen. If you end up in the water, I need you to float on your back. I need you to keep your face above the water. If debris hits you, that's okay. You can expect debris to hit you. If you bump into a tree, grab it and climb it and we'll find you.
34: Only three of the kids knew how to float on their back. And then there's four left that we were going to have to hold on to.
31: The family was trapped for 2 hours. And believe it or not, there were moments of levity.
34: The boys were up on the roof. There was a 7-year-old boy and a 10-year-old boy. And they were like, man, we wish we had fishing poles. We want to fish from up here.
31: Boats eventually came and brought everyone to safety. How is everyone now?
34: They're good. I think we're more traumatized than they are.
0: The girl knows what's up. Saw it in her eyes. She's like, no, these moron boys don't understand.
29: In Texas, they also got pounded with rain as well. Lots of issues there for people.
1: This morning, Texas bracing for potentially catastrophic flooding. A rare high-risk alert in effect as some areas could see an additional 10 to 15 inches of rain in the coming days, increasing the risk of life-threatening flash floods. Parts of Texas Hill Country seeing more than a foot of rain in the last 24 hours. Governor Greg Abbott issuing disaster declaration in 59 counties. The water surging through streets so powerful it swept away multiple vehicles. The sudden deluge catching many off guard.
3: It's kind of terrifying to wake up in the middle of the night and there's water in your backyard.
1: This man waded through chest deep water to save a stranger clinging to a tree after being swept away by the floodwaters.
5: There you go.
1: Both made it out alive.
6: Pretty wild.
1: And the threat is spreading beyond Texas with heavy rain pounding neighboring states. In Arizona, firefighters using a ladder to reach a driver trapped in a vehicle. And in the Ozarks, new video showing the moment campers were left stranded on a rooftop, watching floodwaters sweep away structures around them.
0: That's crazy, because you're on the structure that's exactly the same as that one that is crumbling and going down the flood.
29: The big worry weather-wise, you know, for a lot of parts of Michigan and New York and New England is smoke. Moving in from Canada.
0: They've done it again.
29: They say this year it will likely be worse because it's combining with this heat dome and it's the situation. Yeah.
0: They're furious up there and they're just lighting fires on us.
29: It's not what's happening. It's wildfires that are burning out of control and pushing
0: Canadians
29: into the U.S. That's what they say. Anyway, this had to be scary. A bear broke into a house. This lady tells us what happened.
7: Special trash cans with a locking mechanism. It keeps bears out. You'll find them all around this neighborhood in Arrow Point Road in Warren, where recently a bear broke into someone's house.
8: Look at that. Wow, the whole cupboard.
29: A bear ate it all.
7: Food scattered everywhere. The inside of this Warren home ransacked. The kitchen torn apart by a scavenging bear.
9: Well, this is horrible.
7: Mona had the same reaction to the video as the rest of us. The house in the video, it's her neighbor's. She and her husband have had their fair share of bear interactions lately.
9: He was cleaning up at the road, and a car came by and took the window down and said, would you look behind you? So he turns around and he's face to face with a bear.
7: Mona and her husband don't take chances with attracting bears. They haul their trash to the dump themselves. Many of their neighbors opting for locking trash cans that bears can't get into in hopes of keeping them at bay. Yet residents and town officials say this has been one of the most bothersome bear seasons in recent memory.
10: My office has been flooded with calls. I took a few more this morning. A lot of people are concerned, especially with home invasions, garages, vehicles. What's next?
7: Hillary Criollo runs Hopkins Vineyard in town and is always spotting bears in her dumpsters.
11: They're large. They're very scary. So far, they haven't hurt a human that I know of, but the thought of it is not good.
29: That, I just think of that bear. I mean, it had to be the bear's greatest day ever, right?
0: Oh, getting inside of the house.
29: Look, it looked like it tried about 700 different things.
0: Oh, it's like some old lady's cooking food in there. She's got all the cookies made.
12: It's like Dave trying peanut butter.
0: Oh, my God. That's exactly it.
29: Absolutely.
0: Yeah, eating it with his hands.
29: I'd knock everything down. Ah!
12: Yeah. Couldn't believe it.
0: Oh, my God. You're right.
12: A little bit of everything.
0: Oh, my God.
12: It is. Delicious.
13: Do they have concrete floors in their house?
0: I think it's, it looks wood to me.
12: Like vinyl wood? Laminate.
0: Mm-hmm. Or maybe a slate. Maybe a slate.
29: Slate. Who knows?
0: Is that a slate floor?
29: Could be.
5: Could be.
29: Hard to tell.
0: Tune in for Dave and Chuck the Freaks.
29: What's that floor?
0: Architectural Digest.
29: What's that floor? We'll never know. It's all covered in bear stuff now.
0: Yeah. Oh, yeah. I was looking for the deuce. I was like, where did he deuce?
29: The scatter-rat-tat.
0: You know, because he'll do it.
29: Should we be nuking asteroids?
0: Didn't we all see Armageddon? And
29: we did.
0: Okay.
29: Yeah, but at least no, I did.
6: We should.
0: No, we shouldn't.
29: Scientists in China say the best way to stop a giant asteroid from hitting Earth could be to nuke it, but not like they did. In Armageddon.
6: Maybe right next to it to change the trajectory.
0: Next to it. That's what I would do.
29: A new study proposes carving a crater into the asteroid, placing a nuclear warhead inside that crater, and detonating it from inside the crater.
0: To push it.
29: Researchers say this could destroy or deflect space rocks about 330 feet wide, big enough to cause serious damage. There are roughly 16,000 known near-Earth asteroids. 1,800 of them are considered potentially hazardous, according to NASA. For smaller threats, they've tested other methods like NASA's DART mission, which crashed a spacecraft into one to nudge it off course.
0: Yeah, that
29: worked. They say for larger rocks on a short timeline, simply bumping them wouldn't work. So the enormous energy of a nuclear blast could be needed. Earth is not in danger right now, they want to say, but they say it's smart to be prepared.
0: Or just let them come, you know, just let them finish them off. You know what I mean? I
6: think so. That's what the Chinese are doing, because they always say you blow them up, they just make a bunch of little asteroids.
0: That's the whole deal. Coming. Yeah.
29: But smaller and then do less damage. Not going to wipe out cities.
0: Well, all depends. All depends. It's they've always said we should not shatter them.
6: Right.
0: They've always said that. Mm-hmm. Don't shatter them. You know, we should be trying to move them or nudge them.
29: But how do you nudge one that's that big?
0: I mean, at some point, you just have to say, we're done, right? Like the chip. Like if you're like, dude, there's just a half a moon size thing coming this way. You just shake the hands of the people you love, give them a hug.
29: I don't know.
0: And then just, you know, get ready to become real melty.
29: Real melty.
0: Yeah.
29: Melty?
0: Yeah.
29: But I don't want to miss a thing.
0: I know. Well, you won't.
14: Just some animal crackers, dance them on Liv Tyler's belly button.
0: Oh, my God. Incredible.
14: Go. What a scene.
0: Incredible stuff.
14: It's like the thing that stands out most from that movie.
0: Not to me.
29: What was yours, Chuck?
0: You know, Bruce.
29: Bruce Willis.
0: Yeah. Bruce, yeah.
6: Steve Buscemi.
0: Yeah, that was great, too.
29: When we come back in a moment, how are scammers using FaceTime to steal bank account passwords? Why are a bunch of dogs our badasses of the day? All that and more still to come.
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29: One of our listeners was scanning through Craigslist and he noticed a couple of things. Oh my.
0: Yes.
29: Oh, Lisa, there's a male massage therapist for you with this picture. Complete full body in all caps, 1 hour massage, heated tables, women and men.
0: No.
29: I know how to finish a happy therapy all the way to the last
0: Holy
29: minute.
0: Holy crap. I thought for sure this was going to be a real one because this guy looks like
29: very professional looking for a jerker.
0: All I can imagine are the hands of my father.
29: Oh, Chuck, that's so disgusting. Oh.
0: My dad has what I would say are these older man's
29: old man hands.
0: Like he was on a farm, you know, like he grew up.
29: Those dudes worked.
0: He
29: calloused old man's.
0: I feel like he's got those old hands.
29: Yep, he does.
0: And he wants to touch you in spots.
29: I guarantee he's never had a woman client.
0: Yeah. No. Not with the hands of my father.
29: Okay, all right. There's the name of the new massage parlor. The hands of my father.
0: I would not want the hands of my father to massage me.
29: All right.
15: It's Dave and Chuck the Freak.
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5: Hazy, smoky skies, along with a few scattered clouds for the rest of today. It'll be hot and slightly less humid, a high of 92. Tonight, partly cloudy, maybe some spotty showers, a low down to 66. Tomorrow, some scattered clouds, an isolated shower or thunderstorm possible late in the day, high near 90. I'm 9 News meteorologist Justin Lowe.
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7: We're back here with you on Dave and Chuck the Freak. Scammers use all sorts of different tools to try and get to your money. The latest thing they're using, FaceTime.
8: Increasingly using FaceTime to rip people off.
9: Why FaceTime? Well, Apple says it's because people trust it. It's built into the phone, so victims let their guard down. Apple says it often starts with a text message about suspicious activity on your bank account or credit card. The scammer says they need additional verification. That's when they switch the call to FaceTime. Once you're on video, victims are talked into sharing their screen while logging into online banking. The scammer watches in real time as victims expose passwords, account numbers, even one-time security codes. Apple says if you get a suspicious FaceTime call, take a screenshot of the call and send it to Apple. All you have to do is open FaceTime, tap the info button next to the call to take a screenshot. Then you can email it to reportfacetimefraud@apple.com. I know what you're saying. There's no chance you're going to write all this down. No problem.
10: It's on the- oh, Chuck.
7: You getting
10: what are
7: a-
10: you doing?
7: Are you getting a FaceTime?
10: Yes.
11: Don't take it. Hey, I've been kidnapped. I've been kidnapped by a Mexican cartel.
7: Oh my God, all you see is one eyeball.
11: Help me, Lise.
7: Lisa, give him, you got to access your bank info while he's on the phone.
11: Look at, they got me, they're beating me.
7: They're beating him.
11: Oh, that was a Mexican man.
10: Oh no, Chuck.
7: That's not his own hand.
11: Help me.
7: It's someone else. What does he need, Lisa? Ask him what he needs.
10: What do you need?
11: $10,000 sent to Chuck at cashapp.com.
7: What?
11: Chuck the Freak at cashapp.com.
7: Oh,
11: they're pounding me to death.
10: Okay, I'll send it.
11: Oh, sweet, awesome. Talk to you later.
7: Talk to you later. He's fine.
11: What?
7: Hold on, hang up.
11: Oh, wait, it's just his own finger. It's his own little pudgy fingers.
7: The You're Mexican guys.
10: Why are you still there?
7: I don't know. The chubby you. Mexican men don't know how to hang this thing up. There we go.
12: He's got to work on the ending.
7: Yeah, that's tough. Exit. I didn't.
13: That would be the only time Lisa answered Chuck's
7: phone. Oh, 100%. 100%. I was like, I don't even know if this is going to work because I
13: I'm shocked it rang.
7: I could be possibly blocked.
10: Can you imagine? Fucking blocked?
7: You just never know.
12: You know what?
7: It's sorry, I can't take your call right now.
12: The end of the show. Should probably just have those guys blocked.
10: Every day.
7: Yeah, every day.
12: It's probably set a time.
7: That yes.
12: As soon as she leaves here until the next morning.
13: You can do it. You can do it.
12: Okay. We followed this GoFundMe story a month or two ago. It was an older guy who was working at an airport, and he was really struggling walking across the tarmac.
13: Oh, bent over, right?
12: And one of these ladies took a video of him, posted it online saying, hey, we got to try and raise money for this guy, even though she didn't really know his story.
13: Yeah.
12: How much do you think was raised for that guy? They finally got an update on it. Last time we checked, wasn't doing too well.
7: No, because the one made all the money. The guy delivering, he made like a fortune. Yes, so then the next one and then the next one. I don't know. I'm going to say
12: $174,000.
7: Okay, wow.
12: Did pretty well for this. Then. Finds out he's a Navy veteran. That probably helps too. KSL-TV with the update.
14: I saw out the window.
15: Lucinda Thackeray was at John Wayne Airport when this man stole her attention.
14: What really was hard for me was just... The conditions he was in, and I didn't even know his story at that point.
15: She recorded this clip, and as her plane departed back home to Utah, so too the video took off on TikTok.
14: Immediately when I sat on the airplane was, if anybody knew who he was, could we get him retired? I didn't know it was going to take off.
15: Reaching 1 million views in just a few hours.
14: That's when that all began.
15: Strangers were also moved. Donations started pouring into a GoFundMe, and the internet helped connect her to 64-year-old James Blair, a fuel mechanic and Navy veteran.
16: My plan was to work until I can't work.
14: Hi, James.
16: Hi.
15: James has lived a life of service. His knees are giving out, but his focus is caring for his elderly mother.
16: Has her good days and she has her bad days.
14: Where are we going today?
15: Recently, the full circle moment. Lucinda flew back to meet James and give him a check for $174,000.
14: Everybody, it was just not even the United States. It was all over the world.
16: All these people that are helping somebody that they've never known.
15: Lucinda and James have a new friendship, strengthened by the goodness of strangers.
16: I believed in God, but I didn't really believe in God. But now, with the angel sitting next to you, you know, it's just, it's amazing. I mean, God works in mysterious ways.
17: And well, tonight, James kept expressing his gratitude. He's still going to work, but he recently bought a bed. Most of his income goes to paying his mother's hospice bills. That GoFundMe is still active.
12: So he recently bought a bed?
13: Yeah, he didn't have a bed.
12: What?
13: Listen, I don't know.
12: Knees?
13: Yeah, well, he needs a bed.
18: Need some new knees.
13: Oh, they don't get any younger, I'll tell you that now. I look like that walking around some days.
12: I've seen you go to
13: the bathroom.
12: That's
13: why I got these good shoes. Yeah. If I don't have these good shoes on, I'm as good as gone.
12: Don't FaceTime from under your chin, though. That's a little tip of the
13: day. Yeah, I'm going to. Tip of the day. I should have done that. It's too late now. It's too late. Very unflattering.
12: It's
13: look.
12: Incredibly unflattering.
18: Yeah.
12: Absolutely. And then there's this guy. A 94-year-old man from New Zealand has just been recognized as the world's oldest water skier.
7: What?
12: 94 years old.
7: You can't. What are we doing?
12: Look at this guy. Oh. His name is Brian Murray.
7: What?
12: He's actually just a few weeks away from his 95th birthday, but he's officially the world's oldest water skier.
13: Mm. Listen, he's doing pretty good,
12: he's doing amazing.
7: This guy's 94. Yeah. Get out of here.
12: He's about to turn 95.
18: He's in good shape.
13: I'm going to do a jump here in a second. My legs are going to just snap like a couple twigs.
12: Stop it.
7: Well, he can't.
12: Come
7: he
12: on.
7: He can't do it. Is he going to?
18: He's I'm not on bare do anything, feet. Right?
7: I'm on a bare foot.
13: He's going to jump, isn't he?
12: Oh, here he comes.
13: He's not. Okay, oh. No.
12: Don't make him duck. What are you doing?
13: I don't know if he's ducking or just walking.
10: So he's water skied his whole life, right?
12: Yeah, he's been water skiing since the 50s. He says he has no plans to retire so he can extend his record even further. He said, you don't stop because you're too old. You get old because you stop.
13: Yeah, I can remember my dad water skiing, which was a
10: my dad did
13: just
10: too.
13: Blew me away mm-hmm. that really he knew how to water ski. I was like, what is going on over here? I was just young, though, young. Oh, okay. But I was like, that's my dad doing the water skiing. I could never do it.
12: No, I've done it a couple times.
13: I haven't tried. Well. There's no way you're pulling me up. There's no way I'm getting up.
12: I tried to coolly let go and just fly onto a beach, but I face planted so hard.
13: Oh my God. Yeah.
18: I'm like a cruise ship anchor back there.
13: That's how I feel. I don't think you'd get me up. You'd need some kind of jet boat.
12: Well,
10: jet boat.
13: You know, you pull me out of the water.
18: And you need to be wearing one of those water jet things that where you float.
12: Yeah, propelled you.
13: Oh, yes. That would help.
12: Yeah, we'll get you up.
13: That would help.
12: Don't worry. When we come back in just a moment, why are a bunch of dogs our badasses of the day? We'll explain right after this.
19: Previously on Dave and Chuck the Freak.
12: Fox Sports reporter Ken Rosenthal knocked over a cameraman.
13: Oh, yeah.
12: And then appeared to stand over him with, like, what the F, dude? Like,
13: you're in my way.
12: He was in his way.
10: He would probably yell at somebody.
13: Oh, yeah, like, for sure.
10: You know, like, you know, yeah, somebody gets in your way.
13: I think because he is a douche.
10: No, he's not.
12: Hey!
10: He's not.
12: Okay.
10: But
12: no,
10: you've said that.
12: That's
10: you,
12: it.
10: No.
12: No,
10: like, no, I didn't say that.
12: No.
10: Like, I'm saying you yell at people when they fall or they get in the way.
13: Trying to say.
10: You know, you've done it before. You're kind of like. What are you doing?
13: Yeah. Like, if you were on the other side of the door and Dave kicked the door and it smashed into you,
10: he'd yell at you.
13: He'd yell at you for being there.
10: I feel like I started all this and now I'm sitting back.
12: Yeah,
10: really.
12: I'm like, that's not what I meant.
13: Dave would do that douchey behavior.
10: No, I didn't say that. I said not.
12: Take it away, Chuck. Lisa just serves it up.
13: Yep.
10: He chose.
13: I can imagine Dave doing something sort of like that. Go ahead, Chuck. Dave's a douche.
19: It's Dave and Chuck the Freak.
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28: 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Woman 1 says, "Cold day, huh?" Woman 2, "What's that?" Woman 1, "Kinda cold today." Woman 2, "Yeah, wasn't expecting that." Woman 1, "What is it, 47 degrees? 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Woman 2, the weather. 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
11: Hazy, smoky skies along with a few scattered clouds for the rest of today. It'll be hot and slightly less humid, a high of 92. Tonight, partly cloudy, maybe some spotty showers, a low down to 66. Tomorrow, some scattered clouds, an isolated shower or thunderstorm possible late in the day, high near 90. I'm 9 News meteorologist Justin Lowe.
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What's up, Brewer? Thanks so much for listening on National Hot Dog Day. Fun fact, I did eat 10 hot dogs at a Brewer game once, dollar dogs, and my buddy Jake actually beat me. He had 12. It was awesome. 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

0: excitement for Skillet coming to the Wisconsin Valley Fair. I know reserve tickets are sold out, but we're still giving you a chance to win a pair of tickets with our Beast ticket window. And can't forget about the upgrade, front row. That's right. Someone is going to see him front row this Friday. Well, not you're not going to see him this Friday, but you're going to win him this Friday. It's going to open up after 11, so get ready and text in the keyword to 715-845-9470.
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4: Hazy, smoky skies, along with a few scattered clouds for the rest of today. It'll be hot and slightly less humid, a high of 92. Tonight, partly cloudy, maybe some spotty showers, a low down to 66. Tomorrow, some scattered clouds, an isolated shower or thunderstorm possible late in the day, high near 90. I'm 9 News meteorologist Justin Lowe.
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And watch out, 102.9 Rock Unleashed. What's up, Brewer? You know, when I hear this song, immediately I think of American Pie. That had some of the best soundtracks, like early 2000s, those comedies that are way, way too sensitive now for today's age. Man, we're missing out. That was the best. I can think of like Road Trip, Euro Trip, American Pie, Sex Drive. I can just keep going. Knocked Up, Super Bad. Man, we need to bring back those comedies. Here's Harvey Danger on 95.

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0: Joe Jed, 94.7 The Beast in Wausau, 102.9 Rock Unleashed. So according to a new report, the average American enjoys 13 grill days per year. And the biggest grilling sins are touching another person's grill without permission. You don't do that. And not letting the meat rest before serving. Let's get back to that number. 13 grill days? That's absurd.
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Anybody going? 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You're welcome.

0: Papa Roach, 94.7 The Beast in Wausau, 102.9 Rock Unleashed. Hey, Brewer, getting ready for the Carnivore Cafe, which means your request. You can try it out. Any song that you think you want to hear, I'll do my best. If we got it in the system, we'll play it for you. If not, we'll try to get you another one. That's the beauty of it. Text request with your favorite song, 715-845-9470. We got some lined up for you, including Velvet Revolver, Linkin Park. You want to add something to the collection, the list? Just let me know.
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7: Hazy, smoky skies along with a few scattered clouds for the rest of today. It'll be hot and slightly less humid, a high of 92. Tonight, partly cloudy, maybe some spotty showers, a low down to 66. Tomorrow, some scattered clouds, an isolated shower or thunderstorm possible late in the day, high near 90. I'm 9 News meteorologist Justin Lowe.
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1: 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We'll get you a shout out. I know Amanda, sorry, I called her out on it yesterday. She requested Zombified, and I was like, hey, shout out to the person that requested this song. And she put, well, Amanda from Wausau requested that song. So, Amanda, thanks for being awesome, and shout out to you. And Linkin Park, let's see, my man Max wanted this one. Here's Up From The Bottom on 94.7 The Beast and the Carnivore Cafe.

0: 2.9 Rock Unleashed, the warning, kerosene, and we have got more chances for you to get qualified, to get front row, to see Skillet at the Wisconsin Valley Fair. It's the Beast ticket window. We're going to open it up again in the 2 o'clock hour with Terry Stevens. Not only are you going to get qualified for the grand prize, but you're also going to get a pair of tickets. And by the way, reserve seats, the only show at the Wisconsin Valley Fair this year that is sold out. Rock, baby. Skillet, we're so excited for it.
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0: 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Give us a like and a follow on our Facebook page. Yesterday, I posted something really interesting. It was a Mount Rushmore of early 2000s bands, like Breaking Benjamin's on there, Linkin Park, 3 Days Grace. And of course, there's a question mark for the fourth. And at first, I thought Disturbed or Papa Roach, but my man Kevin was like, dude, Shinedown. And I'm like, oh my God. How could I forget about Shinedown? So I'm going to change my vote to Shinedown as the fourth band when it comes to early 2000s rock. You can hit us up on our Facebook page. Would love to see your comments as well. And speaking of Shinedown, 1 o'clock Skull Crusher. Got it coming up.
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6: Hazy, smoky skies, along with a few scattered clouds for the rest of today. It'll be hot and slightly less humid, a high of 92. Tonight, partly cloudy, maybe some spotty showers, a low down to 66. Tomorrow, some scattered clouds, an isolated shower or thunderstorm possible late in the day, high near 90. I'm 9 News meteorologist Justin Lowe.
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0: WTZ Mosinee and translator W275AC Wausau. Lunch is over and naps are for the week. It's the 1 o'clock Skull Crusher on 94.7 The Beast. Here's Brewer.
1: All right, so Shinedown, one of the many bands you can pick from when it comes to the early 2000s Mount Rushmore of rock. I know we're having some fun on our Facebook page. I got Breaking Benjamin on there, Linkin Park, 3 Days Grace. There's a question mark for the fourth one. Now, I thought at first Disturbed or Papa Roach. And then someone, Kevin, said Shinedown. And I was like, oh my God, how could I forget Shinedown? They had so many hits, still doing it now. So impactful. They got to be on the Mount Rushmore of early 2000s rock, right? We'd love to get your feedback, but enjoy the 1 o'clock Skull Crusher. There's Adrenaline from Shinedown.

Well, it doesn't seem like the petition to get rid of Dave and Chuck has worked yet. Hear them while you can. 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

0: Matt Omen's 94.7 The Beast in Wausau, 102.9 Rock Unleashed. So if you sit with your legs crossed, you might not want to for long periods of time. Physical therapists say the position isn't bad itself, but after a while, it can lead to muscle stiffness and some aches and pains. And I'm at that age where the aches and pains are more and more. Damn, this sucks.
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0: 94.7 The Beast in Wausau, 102.9 Rock Unleashed. Brewer heading out. Thanks so much for listening. And Terry Stevens, he's up in next. That's a good thing because we got our Beast ticket window and your chance to get upgraded front row to see Skillet at the Wisconsin Valley Fair. You're also going to get a pair of tickets. So be on the lookout. When the window opens, we're going to give you a word. You text it in to 715-845-9470. And boom, you might just be the winner.
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4: Hazy, smoky skies, along with a few scattered clouds for the rest of today. It'll be hot and slightly less humid, a high of 92. Tonight, partly cloudy, maybe some spotty showers, a low down to 66. Tomorrow, some scattered clouds, an isolated shower or thunderstorm possible late in the day, high near 90. I'm 9 News meteorologist Justin Lowe.
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Okay, now I'm heading out. 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

0: 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It is Rock Unleashed. I'm Terry Stevens. I quit smoking over 20 years ago. And after walking outside for 5 minutes, I feel like I started all over again. Well, we'll see how long these severe air advisories are going to be sticking around. We got your Channel 9 forecast next on 94.7 The Beast.
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7: Hazy, smoky skies along with a few scattered clouds for the rest of today. It'll be hot and slightly less humid, a high of 92. Tonight, partly cloudy, maybe some spotty showers, a low down to 66. Tomorrow, some scattered clouds, an isolated shower or thunderstorm possible late in the day, high near 90. I'm 9 News meteorologist Justin Lowe.
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0: 94.7 The Beast. It is Rock Unleashed with Twisted Sister on Wanna Rock, and we wanted to rock the 400 block, but there's wildfire smoke. So tonight's concert on the square will be in a different square. It will be at Rothschild Pavilion in the great indoors, so we don't, you know, have to breathe Canadian wildfire smoke while we enjoy the Brianna Ray Band. If you need directions and that sort of thing, you can find them 947thebeast.com.
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There'll be a Northwoods Rock Rally this summer, this August. Autumn Kings, gone, gone, gone. It's on 94.7 The Beast. It is Rock Unleashed with the Foo Fighters. I've got

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0: Papa and his roaches, even if it kills me. It's on 94.7 The Beast. It is Rock Unleashed. Well, okay, so tonight's 400 block. The concert's on the square in downtown Wausau. Those have been moved indoors. Fingers crossed for this Saturday, where we've got more live, fun, free music coming your way this Saturday in Marshfield at the Wenzel Family Plaza with the Hub City Concert Series. Watt Millions is going to be there this Saturday. We'll see if it's outdoors or indoors, and we'll see how Channel 9 feels about those prospects next on 94.7 The Beast.
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5: Air quality alert continues through Thursday. We're tracking partly cloudy skies tonight, with spotty showers possible, low 66. Thursday, scattered clouds with hazy sunshine. Hot again with a chance of scattered rain, high 88. Friday, mixed skies with a chance of spotty storms, high 89. I'm 9 Storm Track meteorologist Jackson Garlock.
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0: Atreyu, all for you. It's on 94.7 The Beast. It is Rock Unleashed. The party is going down tomorrow in downtown Wausau. Assuming we can breathe outside. we'll get the latest forecast from our friends at Channel 9 here in just a few and see if the air quality is going to improve. Assuming the air quality is in good shape, the Wausau Night Market is going to be on tomorrow night in downtown Wausau. You got local farmers markets, you got crafters, live music, dining on the sidewalk, and the gorgeousness of downtown Wausau when it's lit up at night. And yeah, I'm pretty sure it's, is it like a social district down there? Maybe I'll be lit up at night too. You can find out more about the Night Market series. If it doesn't happen tomorrow, at least there's one more on August 20th. 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

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Remember Little Red Riding Hood? She couldn't determine her grandmother from a wolf. 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

0: 94.7 The Beast, it is Rock Unleashed with Smashing Pumpkins. 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So we'll see how long this nonsense is going to stick around. 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
6: Air quality alert continues through Thursday. We're tracking partly cloudy skies tonight, the spotty showers possible, low 66. Thursday, scattered clouds with hazy sunshine. Hot again with a chance of scattered rain, high 88. Friday, mixed skies with a chance of spotty storms, high 89. I'm 9 Storm Track meteorologist Jackson Garlock.
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0: Cranky David and his Disturbs on 94.7 The Beast. It is Rock Unleashed. I'm Terry Stevens. Who wouldn't be cranky in this weather? Which reminds me, the concert on the square in downtown Wausau, that is being moved tonight. We're not doing it on the 400 block because the 400 block, it looks like Silent Hill now. There's just smoke everywhere, man. It's gnarly. So that show's moving inside to the Rothschild Pavilion. That's going down tonight between 6 and 8. The Brianna Ray Band is going to be there. You got food trucks, and it's still free. And plus, the Rothschild Pavilion, and that's a historic building. That's one of the last places that Buddy Holly played before he shuffled off this mortal coil. So get a little history, get some live music, and have a good time despite the wildfire smoke tonight at the Rothschild Pavilion with 94.7 The Beast.
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It is Rock Unleashed. I'm Terry Stevens, unleashing tonight's heavy metal birthdays after the latest from 3 Days Grace. 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

0: 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It is Rock Unleashed. I'm just saying, that's a lot of smoke for there to not be any fire. He's like a Canada of allegations. 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
0: If today's your birthday, you share with some people who are a pretty big deal, starting with Dutch Golden Age painter Rembrandt. You also share your birthday with Maggie L. Walker, a black teacher and businesswoman, and the very first woman to be a bank president. You also share your birthday with Henry Johnson, soldier of the 369th Regiment, a.k.a. the Harlem Hellfighters. He was the first U.S. World War I soldier to receive the Croix de Guerre after fighting a German raid in hand-to-hand combat to rescue a fellow soldier. He didn't get his Medal of Honor until 2015, but it was well-deserved when he got it. You also share your birthday with Raymond Gosling, the British scientist involved in DNA structure research. You also share your birthday with, all right, I'm going to try my best on this pronunciation, Christina Chosmuska Liskowitz. I think I got that. Polish naval engineer and sailor, and the very first woman to sail single-handed around the world in 1978. In the world of Hollywood peeps, you share your birthday with the guy who played John Locke in Lost, actor Terry O'Quinn. You also share your birthday with actor and director Forrest Whitaker. How great was he in Platoon? You also share your birthday with half of the Mythbusters, Adam Savage. You also share your birthday with Brian Austin Green. He played David on Beverly Hills 90210. Diane Kruger, German actress and fashion model. She was phenomenal in Inglourious Basterds. You also share your birthday with comedian and actor Gabriel Iglesias. Yep, the fluffy guy. In the world of sports, you share your birthday with luchador extraordinaire Mil Mascaras. You also share your birthday with pro wrestler and governor of Minnesota for a time, Jesse Ventura. In the world of music, you share your birthday with Peter Lewis, guitarist and vocalist for Moby Grape. Linda Ronstadt had a lot of big hits back in the 70s with It's So Easy, What's New. You also share your birthday with Peter Banks, the architect of progressive music, working with bands like Yes. Artemis Pyle, drummer for Lynyrd Skynyrd, also survived the plane crash that took them away. Trevor Horn, the guy who brought us the Buggles. Jeff Carlisi of 38 Special. Johnny Thunders of New York Dolls. Ian Curtis of Joy Division. Guitar God, Joe Satriani. The late bassist of Deftones, Chi Cheng. John DeMolyan, drummer for System of a Down. And Ray Toro of My Chemical Romance. If today's your birthday, make it a happy heavy metal one. This song is for you.
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10: Air quality alert continues through Thursday. We're tracking partly cloudy skies tonight, with spotty showers possible, low 66. Thursday, scattered clouds with hazy sunshine. Hot again with a chance of scattered rain, high 88. Friday, mixed skies with a chance of spotty storms, high 89. I'm 9 StormTrack meteorologist Jackson Garlock.
1: 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We're

0: 94.7 The Beast, it is Rock Unleashed. Ask not for whom the bell tolls, it tolls for thee. Getting all Hemingway up in here. These guys not inspired so much by classic literature, but more so by classic horror films. Ice Nine Kills, Twisting the Knife on the Beast.
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If it's been a while since you've been to the doctor, you may not be sure to do when you get there. So when you get there and they take the little popsicle stick, the tongue depressor, and they say, open your mouth, do you know what you're supposed to say? I'll let Allison Chains tell you.

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Five Finger Death Punch, Wash It All Away. It's on 94.7 The Beast. It is Rock Unleashed. We have some big additions to a big show coming to the Q&Z Expo Center. We got deets on that after Dayseeker on The Beast.

0: Evanescence, who will you follow? It's on 94.7 The Beast. It is Rock Unleashed. Dude, big additions have been made to a big show at the QNZ Expo Center on Wrangell. In Wrangell, you may have heard that Nonpoint is going to be there on Friday, August 14th. Just added to the bill, Spine Shank and Head PE, man. It's the Out of Control tour, and it just got a hell of a lot more out of control. Don't miss that show Friday, August 14th. Get the deets, get the tickets, 947thebeast.com.
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6: Air quality alert continues through Thursday. We're tracking partly cloudy skies tonight, the spotty showers possible, low 66. Thursday, scattered clouds with hazy sunshine. Hot again with a chance of scattered rain, high 88. Friday, mixed skies with a chance of spotty storms, high 89. I'm 9 Storm Track meteorologist Jackson Garlock.
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